I have given you my true love, but you love a new love. 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You'll be on your merry

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0: 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With the last result you see.
1: To make the best of both worlds, that's been my plan. And only blessings is from Rome to Japan.
0: My good did mama came from Yokohama.
1: My
0: your papa from gay party.
1: Mama came from Yokohama. My papa from Yokohama. 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

0: September 1948.
1: 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The time in New Zealand is just 1 minute past seven on the evening of Monday, the 27th of September, the day on which we celebrate New Zealand's Dominion Day. 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

nation. 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Your coffee in the morning

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Good evening, everybody. 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

0: tánzene éjjel-nappal a Rádió D Gramafon rádiójában.
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1: This is Radio New Zealand. 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

that Lindy Hop, and you will never stop. 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

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Poo-poo baby. And didn't you used to say that on some future day that you'd buy lingerie for your little baby?

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Of course, it's plain to see that I love your hotel, maid.

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0: Did you go downtown?
1: Yes, sir.
0: And did you look around?
1: Yes, sir.
0: Did you go on your legs? Did you get some eggs?
1: Yes, sir. Uh-huh.
0: A good old egg bread, shake it, shake it. Good old egg bread, shake it down. A good old egg bread, bake it, bake it. A good old egg bread, just bake it brown. Little girl, little girl.
2: Yes, sir.
0: Did you stay about an hour?
2: Yes, sir.
0: And did you get some flour?
2: Yes, sir.
0: Did you put it in that bread? And you show you did.
1: Oh, yes, sir. Uh-huh.
0: We'll have that good old egg bread to shake it, shake it. A good old egg bread to shake it down. A good old egg bread and bake it, bake it. 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

wined and dined on mulligan stew and never wished for turkey. She's hitched and hiked and drifted too from Maine to Albuquerque. Alas, she missed the Beaux-Arts ball, and what is twice as sad, she was never at a party where they honored Noel Cass. Society, she says, is much too fat, preferring her bohemia first and last. She gets too hungry for dinner at 8. She likes the theater

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She loves the rowing on Central Park Lake. She goes to opera, stays wide awake. That's why the lady is a tramp. She likes the green grass